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Wow, wow, wow, boom, wow, tikka tikka, wow, wow, wow, boom, wow, tikka tikka, wow, wow, wow, boom, wow, tikka tikka, wow, wow, wow, boom, wow, tikka tikka, wow, wow, wow, boom, wow, tikka tikka, wow, wow, wow, boom, wow, tikka tikka, wow, wow, wow, boom, wow, tikka tikka, wow, wow, wow, boom, wow, tikka tikka, wow, wow, wow, boom, wow, tikka tikka, wow, wow, wow, boom, wow, tikka tikka, wow, wow, wow, boom, wow, tikka tikka, wow, wow, wow, boom, wow, tikka tikka, wow, wow, wow, boom, wow, tikka tikka, wow, wow, wow, boom, wow, tikka tikka, wow, wow, wow, boom, wow, tikka tikka, wow, wow, wow, boom, wow, tikka tikka, wow, wow, wow, boom, wow, tikka tikka, wow,

Under the haze of flashing lights, we step into something infinite. Life is tough, a relentless climb, but

Rolling through the city in an X6. Body getting hot, don't test it. Blowing smoke signal, send message. Raising the hood, I'm flexing. Yeah, we bump from the low riders. Yeah, we king like we own tigers. Make it flow, yeah, bro shining. Make it go, go.

bust it from shouty. Drop it down low. 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Yeah, it's a party, got juice, got throw. 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Bust it from shouty, drop it down low. Dance to the flow, make it clap, make it roll. Yeah, it's a party, got juice, got throw. Hands in the air, don't move, now go. Bust it from shouty, drop it down low. Dance to the flow, make it clap, make it roll. Yeah, it's a party, got juice, got throw. Hands in the air, don't move, now go. Bust it from shouty, drop it down low. Dance to the flow, make it clap, make it roll. Yeah, it's a party, got juice, got throw. Hands in the air, don't

0: I don't have anything prepared. I'm glad you brought that up, though. I think these observances are important, and as we are so far from Earth and looking, you know, the beauty of creation, I think the, for me, one of the really important and personal perspectives that I have up here is I can really see Earth as one thing. And, you know, when I read the Bible and I look at all of the amazing things that were done for us who were created, it's...
1: Son las 7.

0: 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I think for me, one of the really important and personal perspectives that I have up here is I can really see Earth as one thing. And you know, when I read the Bible and I look at all of the amazing things that were done for us who were created, it's you.
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1: 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Then zingo. 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

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Well, obviously. Dynamics 10. 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Dynamics 10. 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

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I've seen them all in the scars I collect. 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

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Let the sound move you tonight. Together we rise, reaching new heights. Take me with the beats alive. Feel the energy, we will thrive. Let the sound.

Let the sounds it could be tonight.